devil win. But we will let God's favor on our life shine. And when it shines, that's what you are seeing. This is what God has done for me. Say na nyame aye me. It is a nyame aye me say ya. Me fan shed them. Dabi. Yes, sir. God is a jealous God. Me fan shed them. And was send me ye bibi. Edibwa or babi. The devil is a liar. And was send me ye bibi. Na me debwa or ba wo ha. Na me ma wo se. Che ne beche. So enka hota. Look at my life. I have been through 2 failed marriages. People say tema oni suba enye hwe. People say eyo no ne kwa aware na anye enye hwe. Embu mabim, isi odeshi, because I know the God I serve. He has a purpose for me. Na nyame pese me ye pillar to that young woman who didn't know how to handle her pain. Yes. When she was going through. So that young woman who felt like leaving a marriage and moving on to the next without thinking, will go and fail. I waited for 7 years with my first marriage. I waited for, Irene is my witness, I waited for 7 solid years before I got married again. But what lesson I've learned, and they say, it doesn't matter the number of years you wait. Because maybe that is not the purpose for your life. Social media. I was just looking at it. Only I know what God has put me through. And see, me who said, me ko ye interview, I told my friend, me ko ye interview bi, and I me kasai. Adia me who said, ewiase omompe, ni say you speak your truth. That interview, I said today, I will address it. So that everybody will know the reason why I said that. I was only 20 years. So I interviewed me and it was for my first marriage. Maybe 20 years when I met my first ex-husband. Michelle, no, no. Boyfriend, I'm dating, no, any madam for. I was young and I was stupid. Excuse my language. There are so many young women in my position that would have taken the same decision. But that decision I'm taking is our time, no. Say to me, 39. I would never make that decision because let me swear. How can you say you will get married? You are getting married to somebody so that ex no emotional. Yes, that's what I did, and I'm not proud of it. But I said it to encourage the young woman. Say when you are leaving a bad relationship, you don't go to the other one because you want the other one. Say obey feel jealous. That time, mommy, I was young and I was stupid. Until I'm a cancer, I said, oh, you're young now with Siemia. Don't leave a broken relationship. Don't be broken and enter into another relationship. Rather, you heal. You take your time to heal before you move into another relationship. Because I didn't take my time to heal, because I thought, say, youthful exuberance, I'm getting married to. What is that? Let me name Yansa, oh, Mufanchemi. And yet, it's my 20 years na kasa. He said, yes, na me nye matured. I'm not proud of it. But imagine, say, me kwa wari, na be manu kwa odo bie nim. But I told Dile, say, odo no eba later. How can I put myself in such a situation? I was not thinking about the future. There are so many mistakes I made. And na me bomb paye, say, say, kasa time conference be say, ne woho, ena mitie ya. And kasa mistake, no, I wouldn't have done it. So today I'm correcting it. I'm not even correcting. I'm addressing it and I'm telling you, say, make I, and I don't regret it. Me can edie to the younger woman, the 20 years woman listening to me right now. Wako relationship. Ah, we feel say, be man wako cheating. We're cheating today. We're cheating. But that doesn't have to define your future. But me, I was young. I was naive. I made what he did define my future. So I moved into another relationship. Because now I said, I will accept it now. I didn't even take my time. That is the mistake I made. So today, as be inspired by Tima, I want to share the story to you. When you leave a relationship, me paucho to break nyabutre, konya mienu, bompaye,
and move it into the next. Heal, heal before you go into the next one, because when healing, your story will be like mine. I don't want you to walk the path I walked. I am not going to repeat that mistake again.

0: 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Now La Palm Dome hono. Nyame adma 2nd October. Y2K jam no. Yɛ nyum from 1999 out of 2010. Now, and then my special guest, I'm in the Baba Bonko mono. If we sab breno sab period na 99 to 2001. That time around was shiny out to like 2010. And you know, those times I need a bopan there. There's no way which we are going in Libya. We in a free, we in a free man. That's a one chronicle in here. Ghanaian music, you're the mommy, kapa. And I'm a special guest, and an arm.
1: Bani.
0: Akwaba.
1: Yeah.
0: I'm a name of flower. I'm going to get to it. So we are discussing Y2K from 99 up till 2010. And you know, a buyer that time no na a guy pa now what's what to nyum bebre and ko fo a o ma bonyu mo gana ha and nyum to fo kukudam and wa back e homo okay we very first strong out here
1: medo lord kenya
0: lord kenya
1: yeah
0: okay and you may it's a whole voice in
1: me amen.
0: Oh,
1: so don't you have to pay?
0: No, to what's the chimney? Or do they walk women?
1: Or do they walk women? So don't you have to pay?
0: So don't you have to pay? Get a dear, dear, dear, dear, dear,
1: dear, dear, dear,
0: dear, dear, dear, dear, dear, dear,
1: that is music.
0: Oh, I don't want to try. Why not try?
1: Kenyan, M's a Swazi B, because that time. Not Kenya, most of the songs in and I Swazi, so Swazi and Kenya, so Swazi, yeah.
0: Okay, it's here from Kenya, middle, yeah.
1: Middle,
0: and I'm here today,
1: and I'm here. Yes, some sika,
0: and Lucy, hello, Kenya,
1: yeah.
0: And Lucy, now what,
1: yeah.
0: Hey, where are you?
1: Yeah. Sinita, a fedia sun sika. A fedia yasayo.
0: Hey! I'm a yaduka. I know yaduka. Okay, it's me along Kenya. And I'm here.
1: And I'm here, Kwade. But before Kwade, we did Tommy Red. Anyway, we are talking about hip life now.
0: Yeah. Oh, but so, me, I can hip. I mean, the high life. So,
1: yeah, yeah.
0: We are Tommy Red.
1: Tommy Red, who do I more do?
0: Afena
1: me shame de.
0: Oh.
1: Ide modro.
0: Ah, una
1: me so. Yeah. Dania, Dania, enko se aga. Afena me shame de.
0: Hey, what you know?
1: Ide modro.
0: Oh. Hey.
1: Me so me a de de.
0: And you remember me to me, Yabo. It was a big time you with me. Okay.
1: Yeah.
0: Okay, 2 years. No. Uh-huh. And
1: yeah,
0: already,
1: yeah, yeah. Logozo.
0: Logozo?
1: Yeah. I think we did.
0: Oh, yeah.
1: Logozo, yeah. And I, yeah, Wimpo. And you know, Dorso. So we did Quade.
0: Okay, Quade.
1: We did Quade.
0: Quade.
1: Me and I, the first album of Quade.
0: Okay, Abroni Beye.
1: Abroni Beye.
0: Okay. Okay,
1: yeah, I'm
0: okay, yeah, I'm running by you.
1: Behind,
0: Quade, okay, Quade. And now there,
1: and yeah, deal a while.
0: Okay, Quade, Quade, yeah, I do me, yeah, I'm a comfort, the first album,
1: the first album.
0: Chain.
1: Yeah,
0: Iba Munchain, okay, that was yeah. Morris,
1: yeah, that was Morris,
0: okay, Quade, Quade,
1: yeah, this one,
0: and tuna here with
1: the patrol.
0: I said,
1: Mikuna Quade, Miana Mikuna Quade, or Donya Hofe, Becca, and your one I measure.
0: Oh,
1: Miana Mikuna Quade, or Donya Hofe, your Becca,
0: by one I measure. Oh, *725*3404#. Patch of bo. Udi onim. Udi a oya. We ticket like 150 CDs pe. Put it in mention as say. Eno ano. So muye mi enua. Mete so amamo. 250. When I muye ten eno ane say mi miche two. Mi miche mu two. Unto muye tia 8 ka. Me and the dusty mi ma fat two nika. 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But ayo mu don'ti. 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Okay, it's kwa de woni ne eno pe.
1: Mene ne ye.
0: Eno e musa be part 2 no.
1: Yeah, part 2 no.
0: Part 2 ne e
1: so we did.
0: Mia na mayo.
1: Okay. And we would die ya che me do fe na meto ote. Yeah. Yeah, so I did mia na mayo. Mayo, me and Amaya, hey, I am a Mayo, Father, will be me Jay.
0: Oh, yeah. My God, okay. Mm-hmm. Yeah.
1: Yeah.
0: Okay, and I'm also my idea.
1: And then we did,
0: Ashidi Abna.
1: Ashidi Abna.
0: Hey.
1: This one.
0: Oh, my God.
1: Hey, I don't know where yet to meet. Oh, Mama, you're my son, I'm your day.
0: Okay.
1: Yeah.
0: Three na ne wa.
1: Hey, Mia.
0: But it's that time, no, na omo yene no omo fro. Why na oko hosi omo no unye gwa na so omo fro se brabetu.
1: Ebi oho no ma musicians in the frame. You know, after I did Lord Kenya, the name became very huge and all that, and, you know, because studio, people would say, oh, yeah, because so, Nanama, na, Lady No Back here, Lord Kenya. No, so they were tagging me with Lord Kenya. So I'm saying, Nanama, Lord Kenya, aha. It's quite dead, you know. I went to the studio to work on Nobun Ketia's album.
0: Nobun Ketia?
1: Yeah. Yesudo.
0: Yesudo, yeah.
1: Exactly.
0: What are you?
1: I'm going back here, Yesudo.
0: You're ready, you're good for. Now, when they, hey, why do you get the crowd? No. No, you're ungasa crowd. Debbie. Who knows?
1: Yeah. Yeah.
0: What?
1: Yeah.
0: Who knows?
1: Yeah.
0: Yes, oh, I see.
1: Yeah. I die, we are true. I die, meant I say.
0: Hey!
1: Yeah. Yeah, so that, yes to the album, Nina.
0: When I hear back in Nina.
1: Now,
0: at the end of this way, Yami Aduma, why to kill me a member gospel? Oh, no. Hey, because those times here, and you say, and you were yes to do it, and they're heavy. Esther Smith.
1: Yeah.
0: No, I'm not. Yeah. No, I'm not.
1: Philippa Beth. Philippa Beth. Mojana Kasa.
0: Hey.
1: Yeah.
0: Mojana Kasa.
1: What are you saying? I'm back.
0: Who are you?
1: Yeah.
0: You are joking.
1: I'm serious.
0: Believe my baby.
1: Yeah.
0: Moja, hey, and Moja Nakasa. Morris. Ha!
1: Moja Nakasa.
0: Amama Dimeo.
1: Moja Nakasa.

0: Oh, education way there goes, you know, Y2K, oh no, you are a wonderful individual. What?
1: Yeah.
0: Library there was here. No, my young grabby. What? Okay. Let's do a moja nakasa.
1: So we did Dilawal.
0: Okay, Dilawal. Obezima.
1: Girl, be a Timewu. Wama or Donnie Mudajo.
0: I want to hear.
1: Or TBB, I am me. Wama, my
0: dear.
1: Yeah, that's all.
0: Hey. Hey.
1: Or TBB, I am me. Wa mama dinin yana say
0: me nim da
1: the way you treat me or the way mami who way treat me and so what away by ye and where where na me di
0: wa ye juma o then the those times when you escape ah o
1: andy and America say most of the musicians who say o hwe o playlist now a lot of them were new artists
0: okay it's not be we had the show
1: and most of them aha then the old artists were few. But Nyamin Chadia, every new artist via Minini Yeju may be asked, no, was a hit.
0: It blew up.
1: Sonny Achiba.
0: Oh, I'm going to ask.
1: Your favorite.
0: Sonny Bania, Jamroyari.
1: Jamroyari, and I'm here. Bonnie Nama.
0: Oh, yeah, yeah. Oh, no. Sonny.
1: Mama.
0: Yeah.
1: Nama, yeah, Nara. Yeah.
0: I am the yeah.
1: Yeah.
0: I'm going to India for you.
1: Hi, yeah.
0: Oh. And then I'm going to go to the meal.
1: Mommy, Bonnie, Chemi. And see me, yeah, dear Mo. Sonny. Maba. Maba.
0: Hey.
1: Yeah. Yeah.
0: And I'm in the way.
1: Yeah, me and I'm here.
0: You want to hear your voice?
1: Hi.
0: And I so sissy, yeah, oh, yeah, yeah, so any of us, hey, but so,
1: yeah,
0: okay, hey, that Y2K, me man could be our own, that day, me exercise, me come baby, I made that. Meda baby fa akwa du anuka medika kra bi se be amenya ayi
1: energy
0: menya ho den ameti ye gina wa sayie we na mezo se mi media machine no so ho ah ho bri amen kasa bi pen kasa bi bri we kasa. Okay, so we did Sonny Achiba.
1: Yeah, so I did Konte Hene.
0: Konte Hene nyume
1: I did oh near and you now far may we be.
0: Yeah, the record will be real.
1: Yeah, it's an example.
0: Oh, my boy.
1: Oh, of our may we beat be some francophone beats be not there.
0: Yeah, yeah,
1: and I'm here. Obadana.
0: Obadana.
1: Obadana.
0: Obadana.
1: Obadana. Obadana. Obadana.
0: Obadana. Obadana. Obadana.
1: Obadana. Obadana.
0: Give me more.
1: So I did Konte Hene. I did Book Back. Club Lofo.
0: Book Back?
1: Yeah.
0: You are joking.
1: Yeah.
0: Sebe. Hey. My God. Do what the way you are. Oh no. Yadoka. No, Yadoka, too much. We have to celebrate you heavily. What? Okay, give me more.
1: So I did VIP.
0: VIP, how many of
1: so I see your back home, man.
0: Hey, Jano, Manica. See your baby. Hey, Manica. When you bow.
1: I never had a
0: good time. I met some love. Sure. Hey, Manica.
1: Hi, Manica.
0: We knew that's one out
1: too. I'm too, Manica.
0: Ah, they had another song. Can you buy
1: Zenica? Oh, yeah.
0: So you did cool.
1: Yeah, I did that song as well.
0: Hey, Randy, I go for. Hey. Oh, why
1: are you doing this? We need to do this. Makumeya, Makumeyo.
0: Too much. Yeah, tell me how do ma 2nd October. Yeah, the I know. Priscilla said we're in the best season. You see there. You see there. Debbie. Hey!
1: Yeah.
0: Dennis, why you do my bow? Do you think you've been celebrated enough?
1: No.
0: I'm
1: waiting for Charterhouse.
0: Aye.
1: We're gonna do the African boogie. We will party all night.
0: Hey, to voice me.
1: Catch on.
0: Oh, I had you, man, do. Nana, mommy, more. Yeah, go. Are you ready about something in our house?
1: So we did award Demi.
0: Okay.
1: We did award Demi. With, I did Terry Bonchaka.
0: Terry Bonchaka,
1: name it. Pulele. Oh, dance, Santa. Yes. So it was me and a female musician, Mr. Entry, and they are back and forth. But you, there's a story behind Terry, yeah?
0: Tell me about it.
1: And we'll bring a documentary on that. Yeah.
0: Okay.
1: There's a documentary coming out on it.
0: Do not hear sweetie.
1: No.
0: Well, maybe, okay, that was
1: no. It wasn't okay. Me. Yeah.
0: Hey, don't I have bullet left?

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1: Ah, so we did. Just say, so we did Kobe Paul.
0: Ah, Najima.
1: Yeah.
0: Ewu da ho.
1: Aye.
0: You are joking. Ah, Najima.
1: Ewu da ho.
0: Ewu da ho.
1: Aye.
0: Wuna ye.
1: Mpacho.
0: Oh no. Body slow motion. Do not hear.

0: Oh my God.
1: Who voice me?
2: And I'm not dreaming now. That verse.
1: That verse, no.
2: Me, I'm a toy.
1: Hey, mommy, mommy, but who verse now to him?
2: Not for a time.
1: Where?

0: My voice now, that is all the. Tell her, why did you get it? Tell her, are you go up out?
1: I can teach you.
0: And you, I only can teach you.
1: Me, dandy, I see. And it was high as a man is a member tiny
0: say. Hey, man, I don't cry. Oh, Charlie. Hey! Who's that to you, me?
1: Yeah.

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1: Charlie,
0: second August, oh. Charlie, second August. Hey, second October. Charlie, when are
1: you August? Over excitement.
0: Obvious, I do message August. But just second October. Oh, second October. How's this year? No, my dear, I'm not for me dream. Second October. La Pau.
1: Hey. Really lucky, man, sir.
0: Ah. Well, why did you see this pet? Why did you pet? Ah, we are lucky, man, sir. Ninyo, mate.
1: I go, G, baby.
0: I'm a baby, though.
1: Yeah.
0: Hey. Hey, tomo. Hey, baby.
1: I'm gonna buy you my. I'm gonna buy you my. I'm gonna buy you my. I'm gonna buy you my.

0: Sydney.
1: Sydney.
0: Oh,
1: yeah.
0: Okay, but no crown. I think it is an old song.
1: Yeah.
0: Like
1: and then he remixed it. And then I did. Yankumo Naya Sel. Yankumo Naya Sel.
0: But oh,
1: Fanny Passawa. Waffle.
0: Questioner. Is it a question? Everybody said, what did you say?
1: Yeah.
0: What did you say?
1: Oh, I'm going to team free with no mom.
0: Oh,

Oh my God. New foot soldier.

0: card crop pot ya why the why ya why me I was ready a minute I see because I don't know on your crown wo pe I miss my doctor no miss we in pa o ye come no hu mi ase nti meti me na ti na mate ase aman I hope we are the only ya kitu come any night this year eh any dia me
1: course my same way dia Eza meti ase unya ti ase ma doctor na wa se ti ni proposal na na
0: Saturday na me ka chen se doctor na me pe me Saturday ni me wi a me ka chen na me pa me wi a nkra ye nko di dio so onko
1: eh
0: no wa me me so me no ti ya fitia no pa o ni wi nti eni me no ye nyina ye pon ye shit na we say onko na me so wa nyani onko o so o puti extra time me no ti no so the right extra time
1: no no onko o pe ntema ko ti I say home be na be chevrolet because Dr. Phil Kwa wonya phone sir we are nice guy what I say we worry and check

Eja bo, nya babedu. We are Sempe FM Next Star 2026. I feel say I share you made in us. Now no share me 2 Sundays in any and shall say ye. We na ya shall say. But more than say, over to abandon my mena maka jumedinimo. Me pacho a star 928*318*. Now the code I show 5. Now we me also hash. Now we follow promise.

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0: 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Mo vote mami, mi hia mo vote ankasa ankasa. You dial to the short code *928*.
1: Eja bo, we are some perfect minister 2026. I feel like I share you made na say. 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
4: All right, ebusi yan for musun for Harrison Atani Dusty. 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

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The next as a pastor, a Jumedia, ye the AE would be an talent and a was run and a body born air quenim. Now, if you wait to me, Saint Jim, and down come a piano, while bear radio and as a television, a Jumedi, and it's here Statiano, near about best 30 candidates. It's me, wow, so I need Camilla Duma, ubi be a bit me at Chenfi. Now, if you be so at me, I could fee. It's Miss Row, but more than that, so bit me don't pipe ball at me as I tie candidate, or but no more than no, at Chisabe, or bit me as I try competition, I copy me. Every year, send us some mammy said, don't call me better than if you don't mind you, my corner dawson. And I'm gonna tell you about me, did you make a say to me, say, Jow, my way from paying for separate at home. Now, if you put it to a dolphin, so fees are very cordial and simple. And if you have for the boat life insurance, you can farm up more than that, say, Udo, who between a gym option and say, oh, dial star 165 hash. Now, if you wait, you are signing on with MTN and Ubetian Sabwa, Unia 9,170 Ghana cities in Tibo Modiada, and no Ubetian Sabwa, now waiting a cover of family. 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up to 40% and yet the amount started from a now at the quaint modern that's all don't be ten sa gym compute Ghana back to school promo no a new school new level and a year come for at the amount but modern that's all be walk board into any compute Ghana showroom bia and I say over visit computeghana.com now if you wait to me a level up Mr. Wa ubetia fair compute Ghana phone paying for now so be was a poor ma 0243-143-143 now if you own paying for a trim come on I'm a 0243-143-143 Now fee Charlie, wait me a level up. I'm a niama etnia quidia my can compute Ghana or say passion for technology. One more etchery and I decide shares on Queen 8 message out. Yeah, you'll be on also a year a connect a spousally. One more a German school. 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sene niyama esitia ya mao discount ubeti ya fre eye brother Joshua ewo 0247 874476 and now say over friend Mr. Mauli. That was 0303516405 0302516405 Now, Mr. Mauli, so I'll train you. Mr. Courses not available both online and in person. In a bit, I'll share Abua Emanyama et your quid amount. We a connect sprashly. Womadama, Womo et a tree, and a day a the next as a pastor, you may say, it's me as a jow. Now, Omsen and Yama, Ibisiako, and Enso. 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

0: 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one more 18 PM. No, first on my list, no, a Dr. Benjamin Odro Ahe from University of Education Winneba. 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
1: Yeah, fine. You go switch and I so.
0: Ah.
1: And we are hoping for a good show and contestants need now so share was a good show pa. It's yeah, we show well. I'm more hard just a warm up on a console. I'm a catcher said, Diane or my best we dear. Yeah, not a concierge so. That's so. If you think tinker for.
0: Interesting. Selano, shares and your message here. I'm on for recover from shocks on any stage fight. I'm on recover.
1: Oh, instead, we could, I mean, by this time, I said, if you're fine, now I'd be surprised, sir. We'll be back, man, and one of more cast, and I'm the Vim Pan, so yes, I shall four ball, I say, and never fight.
0: Okay, Eric, we if you are, I will be our one to know. My tenants know, and if enough, we'll be able to have a bill, say.
1: That's it, right, the team, my name is first contestant, Becca Sanafi, my German mama, say, and then send your share, but wait, my best, say, honey, at ya, and with me, Emmanuel Atta, Kobina.
2: Kejiwa Eja ata kobna ana ekro no ye porcupine school time was porcupine papa kotoko
1: okay
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1: great yeah wo hanyina ye we show well
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1: Ata kwa bina.
2: Eja.
1: Ata kwa bina.
2: Eja.
1: Next as impasta. Okay. And let you know what the my year.
2: If I show in them is a can cast your bone and Mr. Brown.
1: 3 minutes, let's go.
2: Okay. Adam Asampa 94.7 Kasa free na wasu good erite kasia botu. And a mezi eba bosumu and the inubri and some no odoso papa panemum za odumu akutsin ebi and yen a day. On your know what a quant is out to great young day, in su aqua chia, a wedding putima, what's more, what the meeting, what are the study aquama in pain of form? Well, and some from and so no, oh yeah, Chechen, you pay your akasa, ewa UPSA, I just young fool, and some maybe our quadro, ewa no so, yet they ancient mobile bro, and some no, Ebin Mikemo, and I'm at the bottom, the Cassia Boto, ewa kasa, if you do, or King Kenya, Morosomono, is not major do Aranyan. Ejata, Quabana, don't have a major attack across school time. Was porcupine. Afi Jibre, na manfa and Samano Ninchemu emom. On you know what a quan putum a wo in finfinum nana kwami edu abebi or to do a biena. Other the sazi atu in painful and yemede or someone a pa say Sierra de in so one no more one no wa kwa chairman no why din ye pa na butana mado and madame a hoi abeni nine a day. Oye 24-hour economy marketer on my pain mahama opedu o sin intinum a form oye wanna pipeline or shawano in freebia kwa emma pipeline no e bino wa touch ma Mende in soon aquatria. The mean to know other the Sade and the other to Oye Amadra, our Cape Coast, na non quad, one name, and then the Sever Dominion, our Cape Coast South, one name the Osramana Pam, one Buana Bibia and Tumunkoye, na Amadu, Oye Onyam for Justice Atam, and after so in the Sever Dominion, my Cape Coast South, Onyam for George Kuku Ricket, that was someone, one to one and one and one one. Now one noon Sam on Tumunjina Ye, now when you've been on the end day, a man for Tumufoku for Galoni be no the So what each now? One that assets name into a sle in painful and juma and fa and my one. One son for so no vice chancellor at my university of professional studies, Ewa and Kampuni Mantomu, or name Yanfo or Ye John Kweku Mesa, or Mawuto or the Atuga Chemde, I just Yanfo by a henum and then primping one resort no way to watch as son, na a mobile aha a son at your watch day, and yada graduation you obey be or send them. Why ain't shame and wonder them addition for by your honey at your son our trade day, and primping one resort. No, we could put more ICT for national year. One more than the name as I'm one. Sir, obi enya or inchamuno, ed your son, our child. Now, welcome, what the name man by your inchamu, ed your cono. Nay, now, one there or your fracadam, another or yen, there may be our own dog and them. The mean to know, watch the monk of Funny and one resort, Nassan and Primping, God racing day, and yet, what be ye be a cry. Every year, Ebusia, Cassia, what to know, aha, and a middle be see ammo. Eddie, I made you do Aranyan. Ejata Kobana do not from Ejata Koko. School time was porcupine. Memo Mote and the Shah Adeshi.
1: Okay. You had got the speed, repetition. No acknowledgements of sponsors. news pa, that's the best time you sell your product. Now anton hwe. Aboa fo kra wo hwe dimedi di anka ho na sem. 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
3: Otherwise o dressing, eh? 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Hey, headlines. I was looking out for all these things. Udi kain, my headlines, answer. Obey news bulletin. Anka senti, why are they? Just keep it up. Then be a correction, bebe biano. No SCAC. No to me about being improved. Congrats.
1: 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Bye bye.
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5: of ye go so watia no ye ti me next contestant so am nchen Philip Mante aka Soldier. You a soldier already? You want a soldier on TV? So a soldier on TV?
6: Me a soldier on radio. So
5: great. And then another brain.
6: And then on person me nyak commentary kitu ebi informa me
5: okay.
6: For the mashia.
5: Okay. Brain commentary. Sure. Sure. Right. Sure. I hope said the actually we na uba e na no. And then on koko e mistakes bia ho.
6: No kwe.
5: Great. Okay. Okay. Yeah, we show well. Yeah, we hang na ane pa water. We chikose ho bra.
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2: 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folk eye team eye 1911 11 November
1: football commentary
3: okay why are they
1: my lineup na both teams I was very good confirmation I hear but
3: okay
1: yambo aben eti anse bo no na mpimfi ho baby which is also good and then I like one thing you have introduced today co-commentator and also bem you try to change the voice to also reflect the dynamics of the game which is good and to keep it up nembo ye bobo a now can go a wa kanipa she we say the players are chanting Did the referee agree whether it's a goal or not?
3: Anka wa sel.
4: Wa ho fa ko stadium anya bad. Aje white, umpa bo white. You look smart for a stadium arena. And your dress code no is spot on. Thank you. U fi asie wo acknowledge sponsors for the commentary. But commentary wo hwe emra eye de no necessary wo ton ade. A piki na manfo etie wo no na kesese o de sponsors no era mu baako baako game details wo try say wo ma game ni details but line up ne che so wo hwe mra na wo a wo say mra bebre e wo line up ne ho afi so you were creative maybe at doc e ka say wo yes say wo sound boys to bring in a summarizer no next time to betumi a summarize an abra studio upa kura montage tutuma na no no so be creative no ye na ye but next time we be to make the summarize an abra studio and then what time when new time so nti hwe ni ye e ja kwai
5: ti Philip Mante and out in ka se ono so de ne komo e bi ja ye na yi baby, I will be on Sir Philip Mante live commentary or the brain. No, a yo there now. What to a bad yamano? I fold them per bone sweating and sat type Philip Mante, Chesebia, obey me at our competition when yes, idea, or better one of you. Channel some mamma said, my way insurance and insurance package in a Tai Chi, and I feel so a connect specially. Wom so a German school, Wom so perso T German Casa, and I say, okay, German Casa, Wom Ebiti and Shay Abwow. Now, if compute Ghana, Wom say back to school promo, Ebusu Honti, I feel uncle Annie school. 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Eric Esedu Buadi, yehwe send an university week 3.
6: Right, prof, me the another contestant bro. And the man Moses Dambebe also a holy boy. Oh, yeah, holy.
7: Enya bete.
6: Oh, yeah, holy.
7: A higher kwanchen. 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
6: Na de na de ba.
7: Na e kase yebo. 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
6: Okay. That's fine. It's you give you a coin night by what touch in what cause why?
7: Instructor,
6: you know, could be yard and a cause from Fanko's form.
7: Matthias, your boss.

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2: Daddy.
1: It is say.
2: Daddy, ready to
1: If you must have different ban, I swear to kakra o.
2: Samu.
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2: Kasiabo.
1: And you enquire 3 minutes.
2: No, see how about the shema my movie be rakwa by the basempa 94.7 FM. In some way, I bought one of free man term doing CMO. 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
3: No dedicated funding, we are not making any effort at all to even get products cheaper because we want to be able to store products for bad times like we have now. So that program, I was happy to hear that at the last time when BOST held their AGM, that the MD was recommending the BOST margin be repurposed as a strategic reserve margin, you know, to be put into a fund that can then be used to buy product to store, and then those stocks can be released as and when prices spike on the international market, you know, all of a sudden. And I think that government...
2: NIA TA, the Chief Executive Officer, Yura Duncan Amoa, and that they are saying me too, just say, oh, man, panyini nina abaya, nifan shishia shronko, engwa kwa mu, na yentimi entuto fango, no, abra nebo na bafom no, na yemfan siye, na mrebi ibana imwa ye dinya, oh, my gana, yetimi ayuzi. 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
1: 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Okay, why are they? I like the voice pop now you see and eh say technically e ko che kakra. 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Oh. One, over my news anchor, into at least near dear any dear dear Rebecca Wassem. Oh, Nanka, 1, 2, 3, 4, wait to me, Alistair.
2: Oh, okay.
1: So, as your introduction, it is a way to me, Uncle Ninja, Nakwana Yati, ni apa se oye si si ya na miti ya ni oye ho asempe you san ko ni nu ani pe
2: stories near two
1: ntinka if you had given us another voice pop to also cover that part ke boao but as a energy ne so perform kakra no na ha me no
2: okay
4: one energy na wo form na wo headline so so ba ko pe wo ka say headlines tina ye expect we ye news anchor there anka say so to me ye more than one within 3 minutes obi the 60 seconds e ye news by 3 you should try yanka say to America but na check your pronunciation
2: okay
4: say your tekrema ye ho adwuma san san amanfo otieu amanfo ohio ni etwa to wo fi he
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7: but your train sir ekosu we manga na entertainment industry
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1: Ope se uchre ubiya se wuna oye the next asempasta. 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
0: Yeah, entertainment ho ebie. 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Eye showbiz 360. 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Ose passion for technology. My way insurance. Ose enye my way akase no way. Hey! Martin Yaba, Mamu Yemun Shimukra, Ntina mo darling girl practicing love, Mewaha, Kokon Sahima, Eye ya ye nya Francisca Gauga, Obianim no as Sister Fia, or no not soon you my atuni din say Jeje, or say, when you see my back, Jeje, eh, you see my front, Jeje, when you see everything, Jeje, Jeje, Jeje, oh, Jeje, Sister Fia posi on X, nor say, or share single mother, say, we're gonna mamu pa, na mani ye machino pa. Papa, or see, and yes, on to me, who bow, name mom, up a love and commitment, or see, ope fear or do any assume jay a woman. Yet, made a number way air to ja, a your WhatsApp line, mon comment, mon conum namon comment, a year 0240-929410, Miss Abosubium, 0240-929410. 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We value family. Aha, namdi showbiz 360 ABC. Namonka is so more musoya sin eye compu Ghana or say passion for technology. My way insurance or say enye my way. I say no way.
2: Ah, my son. Nana, bacha ya go.
1: Oh, dressing, it look good for a showbiz host. Why are there eye contact? And so yeah. Your level of creativity. And so you were on top of the issue you wanted to discuss. My only problem, and it's a showbiz, when you see mommy and son, story about Kope and our kind. Unimni ekosu wo yasiana. But you could have done better if your story had centered on Niewuye, Ope saw ye the next big star. Showbiz news ubeng and I see in your wuye. Rizzy, showbiz news ubeng. went to me and can't the next as a pastor once we here no and our level of creativity would have been here otherwise why are there da fufro ba now I so betu me improve wa
2: the next thing I want to just add quickly is showbiz and yeah entertainment in kwa it is a show business anything that we are to do what about the business implications contract part in it event and kofuko what is the engagement recently I said kidia host the show in London and you see a trending banka wants am and that's all max how was I saying anyway why are there thank you for coming
3: okay and see the next assem pastor Priscilla Oti and Alton and Kano showbiz I'm say unya 3 minutes or the story back when they buy but to say Priscilla ekoso extra competition mu a the next assem pastor himself Priscilla the code no agile but modern that say obetimi ato e dia ma Priscilla na for dem pabo atanachi na wetin asa to aso abo adwuma ewo eye the next assem pastor adwuma dia ye de 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

0: Ejabo, Ejanya Babadu, we are Sempe FM Nesta 2026. I feel say I share you medina say. Na no share me 2 Sundays na na yen sha say ye. We na ya sha say. But modern say obeto abande ama me na maka jumedini mo. Me pa cheo e star 928 star 318 star. Na we me code as we 5. Na we mi aso hash na we follow promise na we to abande ama me. 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Na we me 5. Code no 5 now they are show now me a hash now I follow promise in the amame me ba cha to ba kwa 1 Ghana cedi obetuma to bebre cc4 masafoma asoroma obia wo hweme me ba cha me krom attack krom obri krom amfro edu krofo ne nananom nyina me sremo bo modern se obeto wa bande amame abusu apan ne kwa me na ban wada woroma we ye de ba fie pe enti bo modern se obeto wa bande amame.
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1: 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Be a good host.
2: 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Say, a bear 10 cities, 80 pesos. By any name, so my gun and Musuri say, your quince is seven a quatri, umo be 20 pesos or seven yet, umo be 10 pesos or seven yet. It is a natural say, what about quen and nimkakra, a 5 city, a bear 5 city, 50 pesos, a 10 city, a bear 11 cities, or more for bars, and also say 100 cities, and now with the choir, a bear 108 Ghana cities. Now, and on our ultimate truth for your CNTS and your book, Pini, our driver for, and a GPRTU for say, now so, dear Nama Abasa, and one or more catcher and say, Say no fool on the price in a crossroad. Sounds soon as spare parts born so I had din dia. It's a moment minto, and a yaquan you swing yet. Into a car and a fast cobas is here now. Say I was so caught off of road. It was almost set a buying. Now money I buy to change here started from 30%. Now a mutimi dia noa ABC 8%. Emma and Nuna a year juma. Now and no sooner you be a passenger for us to say. Most of some more same. And no more catcher and say, oh, at the end of the abba, or mutimi yashi, a juma da dana no more ye, and walk at the other dana no more ye. 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
2: pacho e ho no ba bia yete e ho no
3: banka nti pesa wo dwen ho
2: okay
3: because me here answer ni sisi apa ho
2: okay
3: it's a problem nti wo ye show nti once we identify problem no na nka wo show yi na nka betumi afa so afre road minister say ne ko so wa o
4: So what do we do? So that's the essence of a show. And it's a show, it's also a reflection of society. Into who ye be now drew her, over road minister, now transport, GPR to come between my report, Mokas ni bigu ha. Say no more no more pe. Not well. As a show now call the educating for now side the inform for because over bo road first canaka me wait to me up bo if he say. Which is good. But the aspect I want to identify a problem, no way. What catcher is a young fanny sano? That's a who catcher says a driver for a try a mina, yes, Musa. What shall I hear?
1: Made the bachelor because one tram is a who ye TV and our radio.
5: Okay.
1: The TV show now, oh yeah, now eye contact. I saw her camera, mu, a poor. The radio, I'm the bachelor. A bio show no one tray, the style. Okay, one tray show the style. And you say, oh, bet now, na. Yes, I will two announce some and I will body raw. Send you not dog air canoe. Say a show now, person, yeah, by the time I'll be ye. Now, a month when you be beer, you should have engaged various stakeholders. You didn't do it. A dear, oh, yeah, dear. I'm a man, Max, I will want to say, you educated the people. Say, now you're 5 cities, sir. Percentage in a better son, I have 540. That was some quality education. You have some good voice. We intro na enshada enye, but your voice is fine. The education you gave was good. Just keep it up. Okay. Na ensure say why you near bro sir. Na kana haye kwa ho why.
5: But you. Yes.
1: Ana o ba dwuma mu a. Eye TV ye hwe wo. So, but o dey haye kwa ho.
5: But you. Yes.
1: Akonya wo tumeko.
6: Okay, today is week 3 of the next as an pastor Nana Kwame and I'll see your home and friend about Emmanuel Amwafo and in the dean into the Bia Ubiano or the code no etiance out of Fembo Modi and that's so between Atuamano. Now, waiting a Santa, Fihache, Yesadia, or Besabefi, which media you could sweet him still at the next Asem Pastor Life, our Doom TV so and our fair life, our Asempa 94.7 FM, Smithy the Prof. Iki Wallace and Bijima, yet is Sanchez Sunqui, 18 and Saint Jao. A while ago, Tija Jasnenka, Sir Elboy and Kumoka Krabba, Sendus Mami, Sir Connex Prashley, we a German school by Kumbiti and San Shabwa. 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obetia send your free cover e di amao e one family member say biological parent and I say siblings, children, and as a spouse, here and as a ukru mubako, and so a bit in a way to answer my way. On say, and yama wea, kase, no way. We more any sponsors or more attached a bama, nyama, etia, quibre, fee, see for see. We more perfect hospital, almost so techly pa, a pomodon sem natoba, who could see for see for so I catch your bitting a show, na yama, a pomodon sem etia quay. Men call Eric a seed with you, na fee, yehe, ye dubu, or the nest as an pastor.
7: Right, prof. Yes, inside. You go so the air conditioning is CSO. And yeah, warming up, Waba. And with me here, Obaba according to Womu Bi. Now, Obaba Gia War, Anna.
8: And then my commentary.
7: By my commentary. Great, great. Bodin and Obia Husawa.
8: The sports midwife.
7: The sports midwife. And now the commentary in every.
8: Bachai.
7: Okay, you're my good luck.
8: Thank you.
7: Good.

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3: 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It is the first ever meeting between Ghana and Croatia. Na so wuram ewo group Ella. Eho ena ya the Blasters of Ghana omo ewo. 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Ena fe wani England e ko bo ti pen kra. Obi antumi afa bo Anthony Young Quartem. It's way a ya last group game on ni Croatia ebebo. Na say ena group table no etie. England ena LED with 7 points. Ghana etosu 2, 4 points. Croatia etosu 3 points. 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Abo ewo round 32 no emu. 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Na oni Colombia. Abo ewo round 32 no su emu. And vice versa for Croatia. E jino eye 50-50 adahada ha. The sports midwife, you may call us a masne AMIWA insurance, and I have a Kampu Ghana. Sabria national anthem, no HWDA, Mamin Ramu, our lineup, Nimu, Nasa, and the temperature, no air 24 degrees Celsius, and Mujahopa, who Ramu, our Croatia, formation, no air 4-3-2-1 formation. I have a Livakovic, goalkeeper, or no NH Mediama Croatia, I have your standing stage, Sutalo, Pangresic, Perisic, Luka Madrid captain, your Kovacic, Vlasic, Sucic, and I have a Batrina, the Krakrano Budime. On also edge them. Head coach Adema Croatia is Zlatko Dalic. Star coach we on the counter attack. And a Yejuma. We run with our Ghana Swa. Formation I 4-3-3 formation. Goalkeeper I Benjamin Asari. Gideon Mensah. Derek Lucasen. Jonas Ajete. Marvin Sanaya. Thomas Taipati. Kwesi Sibu. Elisha Usu. Kamadin Suleiman. Jordan are you captain. And I fe Antoine Semenyo. Head coach Adema Ghana Aye Carlos Queiroz. On also a both defensive whopper. Center referee Aye Thomas Drew on Ofri Canada, your friend no nonsense referee, with Diagraka Krebia, Obema Okad, and Tantamaso, center referee, Washana Bedu of Eddie Kane Frasier, Bono Ekita, Croatia for Mantianum, Sanko, Center Circle, Bonabedi Vlastechaho, Wajemuni Fafa Sadiama Susage, 18 Yadino, Nako Hiran, the captain, as Debi, and your goalkeeper, everybody at your Croatia. Now, Unum set a year, dear Tosso and Swan. Croatia, a Ramway or men's FIFA World Cup, no emu. Now, the best result, no, a PMU ever 2018, I have over Russia, Omone France, and a quarter final Mutu Sumienu, Nagana, so, where a year Tosso and Numa, your Ramway or men's FIFA World Cup, no, your best performance, not a year in South Africa, and no, a year 2010, I team your Coco do quarter finals, Mahu VIP, Mahu, a year Mr. Charles Osaya Sibe, barrister, or no, and I had the president for both Ghana and Africa Arm Wrestling Federation, or the new name.
1: And now time was so, yeah. I like the approach.
2: Thank you.
1: I like the approach and I like the vim. Mm-hmm. See, next time, you be mindful of the time. You see, I born you, say, we start here and we say, you see him for, you see him for, and run game, Nessie. I'm a miracle.
4: So, you want to be the next Asem pastor?
2: Yes.
4: Aka adwuma wo ho wo ye potential adwuma wo ho commentary abeyeye when do time so ano ne ade e ha otherwise much details one ko stadium ntam ana wa ma stadium ntam wankasa formation be na obo wo 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
1: bad you're not bad
4: da fofro.
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6: right prof yasasum star 928 star 318 star now the opposite to about one number na she ho the hash actually minu ya frozen
7: but your friend me harris senator dusty rains.
6: And they could renew away. Why?
7: All right. 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
6: Okay. 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
7: All right.
6: Good luck. 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

0: All right, ebusiyan for Musumfu Harrison Atani Dusty. Me patch your vote time no, Eju. 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Na wa vote enso dia ma me se na be ya metumi abeye the next Asempa *2026 on all network. Say bia want me vote, you bet me send me momo on 0556851322. 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
1: Renie
2: yes sir
1: Renie
2: yes sir
1: Oni e fie pin ya na
2: Pastor David
1: na na so wo ye dey
2: me sports presenting
1: then na sports present
2: tidbits around the world of sports
1: tidbit
2: yes
1: me pa cho akonya wo
0: All right, Tebus Yan for Yemo Bibia Kwa Badiba Sempa, 94.7 FM Adom TV. Meeting Eddie Harrison at Tobit Mia Femi Dusty Emrem. And also send me the latest in the world of football. And so Mfandamu. Mepacho, Juma Kubi and Eso Yasinia. Yadi Jumedi and Set Mid on my way insurance. Dallas Stam 165# Now I follow prompt up. Nabi Bian sweet to me every come and sweat to me at Yamo. Compute Ghana. I'm also Eso Yasin. I'm also a passion for technology. My mission Jumedi and I say over the week. And I say over the week, I had the AFCON qualifies 2027. Etimi Eko so na Nyamia Duma next week. And I said Tuesday, Ghana, Ejina Kuno Ewa Accra Sports Stadium, Omani Omayam, Nidin Ede Aya Gambia, and I bet me a Shia Sia Kaim Ewa Accra Sports Stadium over the weekend on Omoku Pimo and so Ewa Cote d'Ivoire, Omani Aya the Elephant of La Cote d'Ivoire, and Etimi Shia Sia Kaim at the end of 90 minutes on Ayadia Aya La Cote d'Ivoire, Eshe Kaminoa, Yen to me anti Group C, Aya Ghana, Gambia, Somalia, any Ivory Coast, and so Ewa Group, Omoku Pima, say Ena Table Nitty after match day one, Ivory Coast. Eddie Kine 3 points, Gambia, our 3 points, Somalia, any point be a Ghana, so yeah, any point be a Nyamia Duma Tuesday, and a your second match, no, and so be to me at two Jayen Free Honom, Yamfa Nichemo, our under 20 FIFA World Cup, Emmanuel Afemo, a course, our Poland, no final, and then added to me to Jam, Spain, et me etchy, a North Korea, a bomb, a cow, and Naya Mutim, a Muti Kano means a penalty, and a Mutimi Eddie Winnie, a the ultimate, almost Omode Kofi, Yenfri Honom, Mayamfa Nichemo, and so our Morocco, a Ghana under 17, a Meman Omoku Pimo, Omone Morocco, et me ebo, Africa friendly match and so we home Ghana to me Eche Morocco by 2-0. Nyamia Duma over the week on Mesa Boss the second match. Now omit me abo marketing mom. I be Pimo Ewa on mine cron cron Ghana. Yen we know Yamfa Ghana Premier League match day 4. And so M5 chat of name ye and Ram Ayadia Aya Accra Heart of Oak Echo Pimo Ewa Liu Mahama Sports Stadium. Omani team and the dear Aya Calera United and it miss Yasiaka Ken Sinibani we know Ayadia Calera United Eche Aya Accra Heart of Oak Ekabakwa Omo into me and Asante Kodoko, Etna Babayara Sports 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Midasi, say where Jipinia, ITMA.
3: Wow.
1: As a Mre Yuntina, open term, Aya, but, Book us all by a tidbit.
2: Yes.
1: Around the world sports. Of sports. Departure of football now by otherwise, we are tidbits. We are by 4 stories. We are under 17, a man, under 20, the Black Stars and all. But we are too football conscious. In himself, not a man for petty. But so, as a sports are sports in your football. Okay. Otherwise, you did well.
2: Thank you.
1: You did well.
3: Okay, that's good. Never person may come on say tidbit, you know. Yeah, na yen san share academy level. And so mwa said and call for better so okay. Yeah, was sporting activity and also what to feed our progress of the sport, you know.
2: Okay.
3: Yeah, most in call for mainstream every time Premier League. Premier. What happens to the second division and the third division and the first division? So on. Okay, thank you very much.
2: All right, thank you.
4: Nti Harrison Atta, I'll see a friend of Dusty. Na ohe the presentation as oya da Harrison na what about Eddie Ama Harrison was in the Pabo Atta Harrison echi se bia obetin atra competition mu ache the next assembly pastor me twa home tie bi mra.

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0: So welcome once again to the third week of the Nest Asem Pastor. You may dear S to also the amount say come on and into Ubia Ujini Dibiano open asema nantem password for the code no na wet me at all Eddie Amano. You may dear life ewa Doom TV so and a sign life ewa sempa 94.7 FM. So Eric I said buddy Bibia come dia na yenhe.
1: Right, Bibia come on, yeah, some more inside the wagon. Yeah, and of course *928*318*. Now the number no person to abama no no. Ashechiri has ashechiri. Now I heard you be coming there. And that prof, judges me in Vimokrao because I'm a pija ba ne pa. Some bit me you be a man go fi neno. Muba bre pa pa pa pa pa pa pa pa pa. Rana. Body ni nana ubi anu zawa.
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2: woyɛ racist paa woba wobɛma news wokuro mu nko a ɔhɔ na apɛ wopɛ vote no afi see you dress neat you have a good voice but ɛnɛ wafeli as a one prepare. Who pupu headline? Tin tin tin. What's over your news? One story. News anchor.
1: Wow.
2: Today you have failed. Me who saw your potential, quality voice, but I never fail you. You didn't deliver. Obo ahona sambra.
3: Enti the next as pastor James and Alton and Kano judges no e James Efeli but James because what track competition mo e be jina so wadama onim James code ne da but modern ada so obetin adwagum dia ma James na James etin ato so atan dwumadi ne so ama ye you know as the next as pastor Channel so ma be say compute Ghana back to school promo no go so cost the din pa be bia wo bia say opese oto eh laptops tablets na fi eh smartphones no printers, now for routers, headphones, and now for power banks, now for small air fridges, and you can't be baby now. Compute Ghana phone paying for say, Obo Makachi, Obiti, and San Shabwa, Emma Niyama, 82 year, Eddie Amao. Obiti me, I was up home, it was 0243143143. Now for any Compute Ghana phone paying for interesting Kumo, you can't Compute Ghana, or say passion for technology, one more unattached, Bua, Emma Lee, I will for. And so Sanyama Baswa, Yama Ebi Eight Maker at the Mom, El Moshe Shawdra, Omugusu Edimu. My way insurance for and so Techie, and Star 165 hash, MTN, and I'll be to their subscribe with BTN Sabwa. Now my way phone paying for some amount, free air cover for one family member, say biological parents, and as a siblings, children, and as a spouse, Yama BTN Kuyidia Mawa, and my way insurance. Om say, and Yama Wea, Kase, no way, and Star 165 hash, now for no more intimidating house, so Nanya Sansi, baby, Nemwa. Emmanuel entity and 2 year and famao. The next as pastor, Eric S. Dubody.
4: Yo, yes, yes, Suma. Na me the next contestant, bro. Nana, Bodino be a Husewuni.
5: Kejua midin edi Odwe Bright Soa.
4: Oh, nickname near there.
5: Eh, Obi Soa.
4: Obi Soa. Obi Nadena Adeba.
5: And then me the
4: Famaikuano.
5: And then me the current affairs talk show hosting and a British.
4: Ah, okay, cool, cool, cool. Xavier. I do my morning show.
5: Me
4: and I hope you see saying. 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
1: right what are the current affairs
2: the current affairs are na ye didi hun common ye share eye pre-tag and anagrat and afin so not strike action na omodi abe to dry no ni take effect eye nrada etwe mu ye no hun common and deno ye be di ewo
1: so mami ensa you are being calmed down
2: very well mami mamu atina se infam bra adum tv na afin so asempa 94.7 fm so emra so say di jumedia ya tuni din the real issues said about ebe so mu on the real issues we take one topic ask one question in a bid to make one impact me din at the OB soa. Eye last week say mobekaya ye din komo edify your border security and integrity hun komo. This week in ye share education. 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have in store for you on tonight's edition of the real issues na Mamenda Center Tank and afi my way insurance ase so mo boy ne edi jumedie ebe soye mo eye Sunday enwumre bia from 8:30 to 10 p.m. mitwa 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eye Mr. Patrick Nisaki you are with the striking agency no can you tell us a dear na yam demands pointedly from near what kind say me tewase a neche say yam promotion arrears and na face so some delayed negotiation enye sa very well. So what can I say? Na member Mr. Hashmin Mohammed and Chen won a war education ministry ho. And from the demands I labor and making a dear in education ministry in a year the first and semi home. Okay, so what can I say? Na member Mr. Patrick Nisaki ho be Mr. Patrick Nisaki, education ministry no I can say they acknowledge more concerns in them no or most recent come on to Mobuna Independent Emoluments Committee, you know, and yeah, omejume we na a dear na moka the first and semi home. Very well, gentlemen. My name is Semunya Bread Mai on the real issues. Mr. Patrick Nisaki, a general secretary, Dima Prita, again, a Sansuna, Mr. Hashmin Mohammed, a Kasamafo, Edema Education Ministry. And so, for us on the real issues, and then you may know, I think the matters have been laid quite clearly. Pre-tag demands near clear education ministry position, and so it's quite clear. A he and a board, Eddie, a he and a Susan, the body, you know, a be fire, the Baba Sumo on our subsequent editions, and what the real issue. So, compu Ghana and after Kojak Farman or boy, a chidon, me and me did you made the Inuchiami, me dean Eddie OB Soa on behalf of my production team, Yadamasama Muniti, Misha, Yakramo.
3: Yes,
2: Mitiasi.
3: Okay, today you have really, really, really done well. I said, now picking it from both angles and both angles. That's what I said, which is good. But I have a but. Education, no, all limited to lower tertiary, like yes, below tertiary. But tertiary too, they are on strike. Are you not aware? Current affairs. You're not aware. Ghana University Administrators Association, GAWA, they are also on strike. See, I don't know about say education part there, and yeah, honor to Max Bebre. Aye, because university, that's the pinnacle of education.
4: Very well.
1: Your biggest but, hey, the issue. Now, no, me catch them say the more fat subject, na na topic, na more yeah. Pay attention, eh, bro. Fu. Uba usi current affairs, emphasis on affairs. Umaye affair. What's the real issues? Emphasis on issues. Umaye issue. Please pay attention. You have a whole show. Talk about issues. I kwaho. Yes, umre njude. Ejire.
3: Thank you for coming.
5: The next assembly pastor week 3. 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
6: right prof ya be so mu wa dan mu ha ya guzo kanto na kakra kraka be miru bia me de be bro star 928 star 318 star now did the opposite to abama no number na hye so na ya hwe so be kam a na ya den a obi be kufie ntima ma wo contestant afili no ne kufie ma ne kam nana body ina no bia ho so na abai.
7: But then Joseph Kofi Ejiri. Achim Dana Mfibai.
6: Achim Dana Mfibai. What did you have brain?
7: But it's sports tidbit in ever.
6: Sports tidbit?
7: Yeah.
6: Wow. When you get him, when you're doing?
7: AJ.
6: AJ.
7: AJ. AJ. Yeah.
6: AJ, what's that way?
7: Okay.
6: Why? Come on, sports, mom, who say yes.

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1: Jokeres sport now can football sa boxing back onim say this week here o say tidbit this week here Serena Williams all catch a referee for tennis I demand an apology wanti it's not a big thing
3: Otherwise, you were calm. Otobo, in some bako bako. Nakano, you better to us watch, but strive to be the next Asem Pastor.
2: Okay.
3: Good luck.
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4: The next Asem Pastor, Joseph Kofi Ejiri, and Oba Ye, na Oyada, Joseph Kofi Ejiri, na Otobana Manakama, na Wetimia joining, na Wabe, the next Asem Pastor. Eric.
5: Oh, much me mu. 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Sir, I can't catch it up with the neighbor move. Tikachiwa, Richard Jima. What nickname you doing?
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6: Sports Viper.
5: I guess any sports are now the brand, yes, sir.
6: Tibetan, good evening.
5: Okay. It's a cocoa say, oh, my, what's it?
6: Mate.
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0: right, Ghana for me, Dean the Richard Jima, the Sports Viper. Me pacho, opeso to abana mami na me, the next asem pastor. Code no a *928*318*12. 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Me da si pi.
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2: 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So live on our Doom TV. So my man shots here, Naminfa, a good day, Winsome, Emma Somodia, Unum, sir, and then Ghana Premier League, no match day four. And so, Etimi Eba, so over the weekends, no. So far, Urem, our Aliu Mahama Sports Stadium, Unum, sir, Kerala United, Wamon Etnefi, and so Eshebako, Emma, across the foot, Bobokono, Wamon, so Etimi Ante, Sanso, and Akrobia Kumase, Asante, Kotoko Kuapima, Apim Ebeba. Rem or Baraya Sports Stadium, and so Etimi Atram, Gina Stars, Ever Shama Kemiwa, Wamonso, Antimi Ante, MC Ashanti Gold, and so Etrefi, Ewa Obwasil and Clay, Wamonso Eshimino, Emma WB United, Ever T, 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Etosumino, Ewa 7 points, FC Ashanti Gold, and so Etosumiansa, Ewa 7 points, Unum say across the foot Bobo Kono, Wamonso. At the 9th, 4th position, and so 7 pointer, yet me at the uncomo, and so at the actual. Now, my new room, oh, UMB Division 1 leg, and so far, zone 2, match day 3, and say, and also at the one who said Rose Park FC, one money in Swapim FC game, no, Equa, yeah, 1-1, Sansu and a Nations FC, one more so any Bobo Conadin, at the Sports Academy, and so Equa Ball 1-1, one who said new DBSA, one more so any King Face game, no, Equa, yeah, 0-0, Sahan and Common. And so at an amimrem, our amanensem, na yentin komodia, unum se William Estival, wano esia kain, and a ma chessy bobo kuno, na reporter nenu remen seka, et chessy a senior madman nesses, you know, and yes, oko FC Barcelona, yes, or any ding, and so edit the co sporting director, and my FC Barcelona bobo kuno, na reporter by chessy a brantiano, yes, a leg is senior madman nesses, you know, a brante William Estival, Barca, ever summited £50 million, alcofa brante William Estival. Area free chest bobo coma, a home and como, and so etim atoja. Na unum se Kellen in Marpe Lotin, a colleague or a French international, or Sansu a captain of French national team. No, na Osia Kenman, the Los Blancos, Real Madrid, I was Spain Montenegro na reporter, a bachelor say, a codano unum se last week, no, and a beto just a Branteno, aqua could penemo good news, a Sansa reporter Benim Ray, a just a Branten, the ten at Kellen in Marpe, no, and yes, a quatrefe just 2 weeks a pair, and after international break. No, and that's a apprentice in Mappy, Ebersia Kain, at the amount Remo de Bobo Kona, yet me de Uncomo, and so at the amount. Now, Lami Jama, Wano Esia Kain, Edema FC, Barcelona Bobo Kono, now I could have waited yet.
3: So, Otamaso. Now, for all you sports presenters and tidbits, because when I hear last person, intimate person became the same way. Because a sports tidbit, it is not the main news. Now, my person member will be a poor, send a baby will be on no mire or tear, no, so I can say an agreement. It should be fun. History, records, small surprises, gossips, tidbits. Now, oh, did you know Messi? Did you know this? Then you are talking a little bit tidbit about the game. And Maka football, by mass football reporting. You see? So this one goes to you and to all the tidbit sports presenters. That is not how I'm expecting sport tidbits supposed to be. By my report for the week activity there, and no go. But we will say tidbit and all the other people. I disagree.
1: Richard, Uber football, one may sports. Call Narivice, you note. Next time, Uber, come good. If you want to be the next Asempa star.
2: Okay, boss.
1: Good luck.
2: Thanks.
4: And see, Richard Jima, and I'll tell you, can I say, Richard Jima, na yɛ the next asɛm pastor ano to abana mana for the mpa boatia satan na chi sɛbe ya obetia satan aso atanfia me nna ne yom ntia bi mra ye ba the next asɛm pastor ebe sade nkomo no atoa so

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the next asempa star eviction time hwan ana ekofie na hwan ana etranse show your life ewo adom tv so sign your life ewo asempa 94.7 fm so chenu suma mi sabo fo etachi no eye connect sprashule omo e 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okay James wey James Richard Jima bro we need step forward Richard Jima let me see on step forward Harrison Atawen I said, no. James Wayne. James, who are Brian Wayne Kaka? Moses Wayne. Moses, who are Brian Wayne Kaka? What's your account last word? What's your account last word? More for microphone, man. Fine.

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0: there will be no eviction and this is where we bring the curtain down over the next assembly pastor the third week I it me at the brown channel so mama say compute Ghana at chiri na fee C4C and so 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